0: time. Here's another one now on 102.9 Hot Tomato.
1: James, Mary Mac, what's happening on your Saturday down south this morning?
2: Not much. Just went out to the Wallaby last night. Went for a great show. Now this morning, I'm hoping to go see Mortal Kombat.
1: How's your head this morning?
2: The head is fine. It could be better, but we're still good.
1: Well, you've called at the right time. Are you a big Mortal Kombat fan?
2: Huge.
1: Have you ever walked a red carpet at an official Australian preview screening before?
2: Never. I've always been the bridesmaid.
1: Really? Well, this one's for you, because not only have you scored yourself tickets to see it before anybody else, so this doesn't come out in event cinemas till May the 7th, so you get to see it first, but also you are going to walk the red carpet at the official Australian preview screening with the stars Carl Urban and Josh Lawson in attendance.
2: Yes!
1: Who are you going to take along with you?
2: I'm going to take my brother, because he is even a bigger Mortal Kombat fan.
1: I'm so glad we have Mortal Kombat fans here on the Gold Coast. It's showtime. Experience the global phenomenon. Back again on the big screen. Mortal Kombat 2 out at Event Cinemas May the 7th. Or you could win again within the next 60 minutes. Just like James, all you got to do is keep listening to us here at Hot Tomato. I
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0: music for your ears from BB Rexha and Faithless, New Religion here on 102.9. Hot Tomato, good morning. Producer Mon with you. This is your reminder. Next Sunday is Mother's Day. Write it in your calendar right now. If you have not got your beautiful mum anything for Mother's Day, well, you're in luck because Gailey and Emily Jade have your chance to score $500 for your mum to spend at Soak Bathhouse. But to win, you're going to need to tell us things like, what did your mum say? You know, those iconic sayings like always clean your undies in case you have an accident or don't talk with your mouth full. These are sayings I now say as a mother. How embarrassing. If you want to win this $500 to spend at Soak Bathhouse, well, you need to be listening to Gailey and Emily Jade each morning from Tuesday because they have one a day to give away. Give mum what she really wants, a moment when no one else needs her at Soak Bathhouse.
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11: Good morning, Alana McIntyre here with the latest. The 47-year-old suspected of murdering a 5-year-old girl in Alice Springs has been moved to an undisclosed Darwin facility, with police set to charge him this weekend. Officers have confirmed Jefferson Lewis was unconscious after being subjected to a sustained attack after a vigilante group tracked him down. Northern Territory's Chief Minister has told Sky they need to make sure justice is served and the violence outside the hospital was wrong.
12: Yeah, well, we have a zero tolerance approach for that, and I had the opportunity to meet with the mother yesterday as well, and she was just as appalled as everyone else is.
11: The family of Kumanjai Little Baby has reportedly fled the home where the little girl was last seen and has vowed never to return. Police are looking into two suspected firebombings in Melbourne overnight. Officers are investigating after a Molotov cocktail was allegedly thrown at the George Hotel in Melbourne South about 2 a.m. A jerry can's been found outside Almina Lebanese restaurant where a fire broke out around 4. The US president's casting doubt on whether a deal will ever be reached with Iran. Iran sent its latest proposal for negotiations with the US to mediators in Pakistan, but Donald Trump says he's not satisfied. The polio virus has been detected in Perth's wastewater. Health officials say the risk of an outbreak is low. However, more testing is underway. In NRL, the Bulldogs have recorded their third straight loss, the Cowboys beating Canterbury 28-12 at a Coors Stadium last night. Cam Ciraldo says they may have to make some more substantial changes.
13: Possibly. We're sort of running. We don't have a lot of players either. Like, we've got
4: got Sean O'Sullivan came back to New South Wales Cup today. He was suspended for a couple of weeks. And we've just lost Jake Turpin again. He looks like he's torn his bicep. So
11: the Dolphins have beaten the Storm 28-10 at Suncorp Stadium. It's the first time in Melbourne's history that they've lost seven games in a row.
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11: A good chance of showers today, a top of 25, a couple of showers again tomorrow, 26. 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

Lots of brand new music out at the moment, and that's from our very own Gold Coast girl, Amy Shark, the biggest ick. Absolutely loving that one here on Hot Tomato. Good morning, producer Mon with you. Now, we know what you guys are loving because the phones are running very hot today. Everyone wants to walk the red carpet at the official Australian preview screening of Mortal Kombat 2 because stars Carl Urban and Josh Lawson are in attendance. Yes, that's right. You could be seeing it before anybody else. It doesn't come out in event cinemas till May the 7th, but you could be watching it Tuesday night in 40X at event cinemas Pack Fair. Your chance to win is coming up within half an hour. You could be scoring yourself a double pass here on Hot Tomato.

0: stands at 5 feet, 5 inches tall. His favorite color is red, and his musical influences are Michael Jackson and Elvis Presley. Yes, it's the one and only Bruno Mars and his song I Just Might here on 102.9 Hot Tomato. Good morning. Producer Mon with you. Not too far away, Sabrina Carpenter. When did you get so hot? When did you get hot all of a sudden? I cook you up and down all day. Because we play the Gold Coast Best Music Variety, we're going to take you down for a walk down memory lane 26 years ago to when Savage Garden released Affirmation. And yes, we still have your chances to score that double pass to walk the official Australian preview screening red carpet of Mortal Kombat 2 with stars Carl Urban and Josh Lawson attending at Event Cinemas Pacific Fair this coming Tuesday night. Your chance to win is coming up within minutes here on Hot Tomato.
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2: 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I went in and this is a bit where I didn't think it through, right? So I was getting a tub of moisturising cream. Sometimes when I'm training and I sweat a lot, it dries your skin out. And I'm busting, so I get it. And then I realised I can't go to this toilet with a massive tub of moisturiser.
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0: I think a few of us can relate to that song about exes becoming hot all of a sudden. Hands up if you relate. What I love is it's radio. You can't see if my hands are up in the air or not. Good morning. It's producer Mon. That was Sabrina Carpenter. When did you get so hot here on 102.9 Hot Tomato? Now, it's a big weekend for our very own Gold Coast Titans as they take on the Canberra Raiders 3 p.m. this afternoon at Cbus Super Stadium. And Sam Verrill's caught up with Gailey and Emily Jade just yesterday.
1: We've got a couple of milestone players tomorrow as well. And we've come off of a bye, so we're fresh. We've got Bo Firma playing his 100th game and Phil Stanley playing his 150th. So we're really excited. We're back at home with the fans and, yeah, we're really looking forward to getting out there.
0: If you're looking for something to do this afternoon, well, tickets are still available at ticketmaster.com.au. 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
13: In NRL, a third straight loss now for the Bulldogs. They were beaten by the Cowboys 28-12 last night at a core. Canterbury coach Cam Ciraldo says they've got to turn things around.
14: We need to get everyone playing closer to their potential individually, and that will help us as a team. 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
13: While the Storm's losing streak continues, the Dolphins beating Melbourne 28-10 at Suncorp.
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